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0: 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No one has ever done it before, so I'm going to be the first one.
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2: I developed and discovered new areas to climb in China.
3: Hunan is my hometown, so I'm very proud to introduce my hometown to other people.
2: Zhangjiajie is one of my favorite places to visit, and it has always been my dream to climb Tianmen Shan.
0: Hey, Jing.
2: Takiya, nice to see you.
0: Yeah.
2: This is a famous Tianmen Shan. Tianmen means the gateway to heaven. Do you see the massive hole?
0: Yes.
2: That's a Tianmen cave.
0: Oh, yeah.
2: It's like the door to heaven. This is our mission.
0: I feel so honored about that and honestly can't wait to climb this route.
2: Let's do it.
0: Let's do it.
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0: Wow!
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0: It's like a different planet, like Pandora.
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0: Hey, Ting, this place looks like a good one for a test climb. Wow, looks crazy big. How many pitches do we need?
2: 3 pitches, each pitch about 20 to 30 meters.
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2: First pitch we go through the bushes,
0: right.
2: Then the second pitch we go to the big overhanging roof,
0: right,
2: we traverse to the corner, so the third pitch will be into the valley.
0: Yeah, I can't wait to climb this route. It just looks great.
1: 攀岩的时候，一段指的是攀岩路线中的一部分。攀岩搭档会利用绳子和锚点，防止攀岩者坠落。
0: So probably I'll take the first pitch because you know I'm a speed climber and I have power, so I can do it.
2: 加油
0: ！Climbing.
2: Anil.
0: I knew it's just under my ability. There shouldn't be a single problem.
3: Technically, he's strong.But compared to gym climb, it's a huge difference. I can imagine when he is doing competition, he's passionate and he's fearless. Only thing I'm worried is about, he's a bit fearless.
0: Now we just need to find a good crack. I guess I found a good one.
2: All right, you got it?
0: Yeah, it's pretty good actually.
4: There is a hard spot on the first pitch where you basically have no crack for a tread. I climbed maybe 4 or 5 meters without placing a gear, which was super dangerous.
2: Whiteboard is more secure.
0: It's super far away, that's okay. I have to climb.
2: Never push to your limit on track.
3: I'm almost half size of him. Once he take fall, that will be big whip for him. And also, the rope will pull me up.
0: Watch out!
2: Look! Watch out, the loose rock! It's all of them!
3: So, it's also a challenge for me to belay him.
4: As an athlete, I'm a very competitive person. I just like to do something and to be better than others. Maybe when I can do this, I just feel great.
0: Woo!
4: I just felt like I'm a hero of this movie.
0: Wow, it's amazing here!
4: With that scene that I've got right now, it's just awesome. I have no words to describe this.
0: On you!
2: Off belay, on you! Climbing! It's so damp. The condition today is very bad.
4: Yeah, keep going on the right. Keep traversing. Almost there, come on.
2: Wow.
4: Here.
2: Whoa. What? Okay. You need to lock the thing now. It's not okay.
3: He seems like he's afraid of nothing. He's too committed to the moves he's going to do. He mostly only think climb itself. Not much about other things.
2: The second pitch looks very little place to put the gear.
4: Right.
2: All the small cracks with broken stones.
4: Right.
2: Okay, I will do it. Are you ready?
4: Yeah.
2: Okay, climbing!
3: For me, every single hold I grab or I step on, I will test.
2: If you can hold me, I trust you. Please, let me try.
3: As a rock climber, you can commit to climbing skills, but as outdoor rock climber, outdoor skills is more important than climbing techniques. Weather, temperature, did you bring water? Did you bring head torch? Did you bring enough warm clothes?
4: It's getting cold here. Whew. How long are you going to rest for?
2: I'm so hot. I'm sweating.
4: Of course. You're climbing 2 times in a row. I've been staying here for an hour, so I'm really getting cold.
2: Are you okay?
4: I mean, like, no rush, but for sure I'm getting cold.
2: I'm ready.
4: Frank, Ting Ting. I would never, like, expect that I'm going to be frozen to death. So I didn't get a jacket, I didn't get proper shoes for rest. So basically I'm staying barefoot on that cold stone.
0: Did you get to the station?
2: Yes!
0: Okay, I'm climbing up.
2: On you!
4: I climbed the second pitch. It was kinda easy for me. For her it was different because obviously she's shorter than I, so she has no choice but to climb it in her own way.
2: Good one! Nice.
4: Finally, okay. I'm at the second pinch. So I think that probably I'm going to take a risk and climb it first. What do you think?
3: Don't make mistakes. Don't do things stupid.
0: Climbing up!
3: I wish I could let him know my concern.
1: 时间在流逝，我们必须在天黑前完成最后一段攀岩。

0: OK， 静，阿咪 ，climbing， 酷。
1: Yeah， nice。
2: Good job。
3: Climbing。Okay.
4: I want to try to finish as quick as possible. If I'm getting cold, that means I wouldn't be able to climb it as usual.
0: Almost there!
5: Couple more meters and you're there.
6: Carefully.
2: Okay.
6: Come on.
0: Wow!
7: When you're on the ground, you expect that it's going to be something like a movie.
8: You're going on the top and you're like, yeah, you're screaming, you're so happy. But in real life, it's different because of the long climb. And you're kind of happy because it's over.
4: We were suffering in coldness, a lot of waiting, a lot of energy has been wasted. It's a bit longer than what I thought.I think this is a great opportunity for us to know each other, understand our habits of climbing before we go to Tianmenshan.
9: 阴雨天气来袭，导致天门山岩壁滑湿，我们只能暂缓挑战天门山的行程。萧婷带我来到附近的三台村，稍作休整。
7: This village is so unique. There are so many mountains. It's all green, and at the same time, because it's so high, it's covered with some clouds, which gives some kind of mystery to this place.
4: I love the environment. The wooden house and the air, everything's familiar to me. I always feel I come back home.
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7: That must be Mr. Jun. Nice to meet you.
10: This is my good friend. He's Takir.
7: This village is beautiful. I really like it.
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7: Actually, I really like his sandals. They look just awesome.
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7: Rabbit, rabbit.
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7: I saw your secret.
0: 这个意思他就不挂，抽不挂。
7: He showed me some secrets of its handcraft, and it really helped me. It's very nice, actually. I don't know. It's called calming down. It's like a meditation, making such things, because in big cities life is so stressful. You're really rushing to something. Someone's putting big stress on you.
5: That's it, yeah, just wrap it in a way.
7: But there, you're living peaceful and nice life.
10: Let's try it on.
7: Yeah,
10: 我试一下。
7: Wow. Surprisingly, it feels super nice in there.
10: I make the same size as yours. Look.
7: It's okay, I can have two if you don't mind.
10: 连我的大脚趾头都包起来了。
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2: It's so difficult.
3: Yeah, got it. Oh, finally we're up here.
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2: Yeah. Hmm. It smells like sugarcane.
3: Yeah.Another one. I come to this village because I want to see how locals live in this environment and what the mountains mean to them. People here, they live so close to the nature, everything that they need, they can get on their own from the land.
0: I'm very happy that Xiao Ting can take me to this place. The life of the village made me forget the worries of the city.也暂时放下了挑战天门山的压力。
2: Takin told me he wants to stay overnight in one of the villagers' house. This really surprised me. He just wants to experience everything. I think he is a cool dude.
1: Whoa.
2: It's Hunan style. You are in Hunan. Everybody eats 辣椒。
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3: No, it's my first time, so it's going to be an interesting experience for me for sure.
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3: Well, I really like today's vibe and atmosphere here. I can feel that the happy time for you guys is coming. So.I'm pretty sure that you guys tomorrow are very happy, right?
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2: It's interesting to see how these mountains and this environment affected people's tradition and people's culture. For example, back in the past, back in the time when bride was taken away from her parents, she almost never had the chance to be back. That's why marriage was considered to be a sad thing.
3: 到了中午，新郎终于出现了，气氛也变得欢快起来。
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2: This time we are better prepared climbers for sure, because I believe we've learned some lessons from our last climb. Some time has passed. Now we know each other better than when we were doing our last climb.
6: Here's a wall.
2: But still, huge challenge because we need to do something new again. So that's our route, right?
6: Uh-huh. To see the bottom of the cliff wall?
2: Yeah.
6: Right above the bushes. That's where we start.
2: Okay, yeah.
6: And the first five pictures will along the wall, and the last will be go through the bushes.
3: 天门山从未有攀岩者挑战过。我们将成为第一位攀岩这座250米高岩壁的人。这个高度是上一次攀岩的3倍多。如果挑战成功，这段线路将会以我们的名字命名。
6: As a Hunan girl, I'm climbing famous Tianmenshan
0: for a new place which never been climbed. Everything is a mist for me.But I like it.
2: Being part of a climbing history was always an attractive thing to me because our life is short, but print mark your name in the history of climbing, kind of something that will live longer than you. That's one of my goals. Right.
6: Okay, check. Buckle, connector, device, jumper,
2: B, that's everything.
6: C. Device. Okay. Hey, Takir, rob this dragon. Bring the luck.
2: Okay, yeah.
6: We can do it. Boom. Ready?
2: Yep.
6: Fly me.
2: Okay, help me.
6: Eyes on me.
2: 加油。
3: 要到达这条路线的起点，我们必须穿越大约170米浓密的灌木丛。这得花我们2个小时。
6: Just be careful. I will sleep anytime, okay?
2: Okay.
6: Watch out for loose rock, okay?
2: Okay, I gotcha. Did you clear?
6: Clicking!
2: Climbing! Faster! Keep pulling. I'm climbing. On you! Okay, keep pulling. Team, almost there.
3: 第一阶段只是个热身，猴戏正要开始。
0: Once I get off the tourist path, get on the wall. The first sight I see the wall is such a close.

0: distance. I'm shocked.
1: Once you're on the rock, the huge wind is coming. Also, it's super wet, and you can see the drops dripping from the top of the Tianmenshan Mountain.
0: The wall is so, so loose. It seems like every piece of rock can fall anytime.
1: And the rope is kind of loose. It prevents you from falling, but it's not like 100% safe. Carefully.
0: When I'm going through the traversing in the bush, it's really a pain. Nobody walked before. We just use our body to make the path. Almost stuck in my eye. It looks really insecure. So we walked very slow.
2: 历经艰险，我们终于在三个小时后到达攀岩起点。萧婷和我低估了它的难度，时间显得格外紧迫。
1: Oh, I can't believe it's happening now.
0: You are ready?
1: Yes. Climbing.
0: Anil! The more scary part is just started. Don't fall.
1: Okay, clipping. Clip. Dear God.
0: Are you okay?
1: Just hit my knee a little.
0: Please be careful.
2: 这不是一个很好的开始，很难想象前方还有什么挑战等着我们。
0: That's the spot, which is stable.
1: Looks kind of loose.
0: Be careful of the rock.
1: The rock looks pretty solid, but it's an illusion. You cannot trust this rock. It's a make-believe feeling.
3: What? Coming up.
1: I have enough power to climb this route, but you never know which hold will come off. So I can't even use my power. Because if I'm going to grab the hold and grip it with the whole power I've got, it's just coming off, and that's dangerous. Almost there! Just climbed to the first peach, and this root is just killing me. Like, you see? Bam! What's that? It's like everywhere.
0: Climbing!
1: On you! Crazy, and it's just like the second peach.
0: I think this is another man, the first peach. Didn't expect. Anyway, like, Chagi, I don't know how he led the first one.
1: I will see how Ting is going to climb this. Then we will try to do the second peach. If it's going to be the same, probably we're not doing this today. We need to get back.

0: Boma's there. There is another. Yeah, Shell, if you can grab.
1: Oh my god.
0: Yeah.
2: When you understand that the rock is dangerous, your focus is shifting from using your strong sides, your advantages as a climber, to a kind of surviving mode.
0: It was hard.
1: And the second page is the same. I don't know if we can make it.
0: I mean, just crazy. Too much.
1: Yeah. If the second...
0: If I'm falling from there, I'm going to drag everything all the way down.

0: All the quick draws and ting with me. It's getting dark, it's getting cloudy, and we're just on the very first pitch.
1: At some point, usually after some dangerous situation, the question pops out in your head, like, why am I here? Why am I doing this? Why can't I stay at home? Why do I need this challenge to put my life on the edge and to challenge myself?
2: 尽管痛苦，在张家界爬山还是有好的一面的。
3: Climb people are cool. When you are climbing outside, you are climbing the nature. We always challenge ourselves to our limits, see how our boundary will be like.
1: But probably it's something in human beings' nature to discover the world, to see where the human being's limit is, to see how far can you go.
2: 这激励着萧婷和我继续前进。
4: Left. Hiking, no, crawling in the bushes. And first three pitches is awful. I'm very tired.
0: Yeah, let's set this up and have a proper rest.
2: 我们已经爬到了天门山的第三段，总共行进了120多米，还剩下130多米。太阳马上落山，我们精疲力尽。
0: All right.
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0: Let's set it fast.
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0: Okay, all right, yes.
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0: Okay.
2: 它能让我们在此安全过夜。
4: What's time now?
0: I don't know. I have no watch. Nothing to check time with. Okay, noodles are coming. Oh, yeah. All right, let me taste it first.Why the instant noodles are not that tasty when you're trying them at home? But you're just like a food of gods.
4: We're not normal people.
0: Right.
4: Extreme people.
0: Crazy people. And tomorrow when the sun is up,I bet it's gonna be even better.

0: Wow.
1: Beautiful. Oh my God, such a breathtaking view.
0: I see beautiful colors with like a colorful paint. Ready?
1: Yeah, let's do it.
2: 我和萧婷在张家界一起尝试攀爬天门山。这一段线路相对前几段更加有挑战性，因为每个手点之间相隔得更远，我们必须使用一套完全不同的攀岩技巧。
0: 加油！哇哇！
1: Are you okay?
0: Kind of, that's okay. Are you okay?
1: Yeah.
0: Feel well.

0: My heart is beating fast.
1: Yeah, baby.
0: I need to get to the top.
1: I've just climbed 3 meters and already broke 3 holds. Any mistake is going to be fatality for us. We have no choice. Gotta go for it. Damn it! It was literally 2 meters away.

0: Sorry, grab it.
1: Nothing there.
0: I'm trying to do it again.
1: Jump in.
0: Almost.
1: Okay, help me.
0: Just go for it.
2: Okay, finally.
0: I'm going to keep you tight, come on.
3: Because this is first time for me and Takiya to climb together and to know each other. We are very different. We think differently. We don't really understand each other at the first.
0: Come on, follow me.
3: But during climbing, once we build up the trust, we're starting to get to know a little bit of each other. At that moment, we feel friendship, deep appreciation.
4: We start the last part of the journey.我们在天门山上花了两天时间，爬了160多米，还有2个小时太阳就会落山，我们还有90多米。攀爬的过程让人身心俱疲。
0: Damn it,
2: Hey,
0: I'm keep climbing.
2: Good job.
0: Crazy. Wow, I love it.
4: 随着我们的努力，顶点越来越近，触手可及。
0: Come on.
1: Gotcha. All good.

0: if I don't climb, I feel bad, feel depressed. It's like my habit.
1: It's just perfect timing, sunset. Beautiful warm sunshine on our face.
0: You made it.
1: Oh, give me a hug. Oh, thank you.
0: Yeah.
1: Thank you, appreciate.
0: Sometimes it doesn't matter how powerful you are, how strong you are. It's all about your partner who you can trust, who you can rely on. And even if it's a small, little girl, but you know, she's willing to do everything for you in order to keep you safe. That's the thing you need. How I feel, that's probably the question that I cannot answer now. If someone would give me $1 billion now, I'd say no. Why? I can have this. You can buy it. You need to struggle. You need to challenge yourself in order to get through this. And after that, it comes.

0: 经过一天一夜的长途跋涉，宝宝终于抵达都江堰基地。与宝宝一同前来的，还有他的一位老朋友。
1: This part comes off separate from this part.
2: Okay.
1: So this can come out first, and then this.
2: Okay.
3: 宝宝，宝宝，回家了，回家了。开锤喽！好。
4: My name is Marty Deary, and I'm an animal keeper from Smithsonian's National Zoo and Conservation Biology Institute in Washington, D.C. I've been working with Babel since the day she was born. I actually watched her born, and then I held her when she was 2 days old and have been with her ever since.
0: 让工作人员高兴的是，宝宝并没有表现出明显的不适，但他们不敢掉以轻心。第二天一大早，Marty 和唐城就来到了宝宝的新家，观察他的状况。
1: How many hours on bed? Yeah, she would spend probably 13 or 16 every day eating. Yeah.
0: 只用了半天时间，宝宝就打消了人们的顾虑。虽然是第一次回家，但他看上去非常适应。而对 Marty 来说，这是他第二次来到中国。上一次，他的心情远没有这么轻松。
4: Because Mei Shuang had given birth to Taishan in 2005 and then hadn't gotten pregnant for many years after, you know, because we lost that cub in 2012, I think it was even more special that she was born and then has done so well.We lost the cub in 2012. I flew over and went to Ya'an, to Bifangsha, and we learned some of the cub rearing techniques they use there. So 2 days after she was born, I actually was able to use the techniques I learned, reach under her mom's arm and pull Baba out so that the vets could do a quick, it was about a 4 minute exam. I was literally jumping around in the penthouse and hugging my team. My journey with her from losing the cub in 2012, coming over to China,putting some new changes in the place in the way that we manage with our pandas, and then seeing her here now, it's almost like a circle. It's a pretty amazing journey.
0: 自从来到都江堰基地，宝宝就得到工作人员近距离的呵护，但对于生活在卧龙基地的壮妹和小核桃，接近他们不是件容易的事情。为此，卧龙的工作人员想出了一个新奇的办法。
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